0: Música.
1: Música W.
2: Push me, and then just touch me, till I can get my satisfaction. Satisfaction. Satisfaction. Satisfaction. Satisfaction. Satisfaction.

cosmic reflection, confused and wondering of how I came to die. I was confused, for if I was dead, how and why did I die? But I composed myself and decided I should face it.

Look, if you had one shot, one opportunity to seize everything you ever wanted, one moment, would you capture it?